I woke last night to the sound of thunder. How far off, I sat and wondered. Started humming a song from 1962. Ain't it funny how the night moves, when you just don't seem to have as much to lose. Strange how the night moves.

Exhausted, Ernie went off a severe place and followed a way leading to the mountains. Half an hour later, he rested in the shade of a Howard Johnson. Johnson, Johnson, Johnson, Johnson. Where Johnson, he began Johnson, to come.

Hey, look there. A strange matter. Quebec City, February 29, 1963. An important company manager's been killed. No news about the manager's son. A possible kill of the mother? Near the corpse, a broken carry-on.

0: What's all about?
1: What's all about?
0: It's dark, not clear.
1: It's dark, not clear. And they see themselves.
0: What afraid.
1: Oh, what afraid.
0: And fear.
1: And fear. Great fear. Sit down.
0: They run back.
1: They run back.

continent of Atlantis was an island which lay before the Great Flood in the area we now call the Atlantic Ocean. So great an area of land that from her western shores those beautiful sailors journeyed to the south and the North Americas with ease in their ships with painted sails. To the east, Africa was her neighbor, across a short strait of sea miles. The great Egyptian age is but a remnant of the Atlantean culture. The antediluvian kings colonized the world. All the gods who play in the mythological dramas, in all legends from all lands, were from fair Atlantis. Knowing her fate, Atlantis sent out ships to all corners of the earth. On board were the 12. The poet, the physician, the farmer, the scientist, the magician, and the other so-called gods of our legends, though gods they were. And as the elders of our time choose to remain blind, let us rejoice and let us sing and dance and ring in the new. Hail Atlantis!

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Just sweet little brands on them.

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1: Planning a Jamaican getaway? Fly Stone. Our stoned attendants will see that you arrive with a load. Stoned Airlines to Jamaica. 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
0: 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Okay, if it goes name Radio 1, you're the one for me. Radio 1, you're the only one for me.

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0: Vacuum sequencer system online.
1: I will now take you back to the time before the Big Bang and the birth of the very first soul called the Universal Migrator. However, system protocols require confirmation of risk factor. No user has ever pre-incarnated back this far before. Are you sure you want to continue?